send your body to flight. 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In and out, body come along for the ride. All you studs and your duds and your ladies is fly. In and out, going like you're gripping the earth. In and out, waiting, you're feeling the girth. 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